what you wanna forget, but I'll remember you no matter where our ways may take us to.

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